0: after being drafted into the U.S. Army. Elvis Presley left the United States for Germany aboard the USS General Randall. That's pretty cool.
1: Randall.
0: It's
1: a mighty name.
0: Yeah. 1888, National Geographic publishes the first issue of National Geographic magazine.
1: National Geographic goes hard.
0: They've been around for a pretty long time. In 1862 today, Lincoln announces the Emancipation Proclamation after the Battle of Anaheim. I don't know. I'm bad. Abraham Lincoln issued the preliminary Emancipation Proclamation. So that's essentially later allowed nearly 180,000 black soldiers to serve in the Union Army and help frame the Civil War increasingly around the issues of slavery and freedom. So that was a big time in that part of history was going on. 1776, Nathan Hale was executed as an American spy fighting the British during the Revolutionary War. And the famous statement that came from that, though, to not, go too deep into down the rabbit hole, was, I only regret that I have but one life to lose for my country.
1: Mm.
0: That was one of our...
1: banger.
0: That was one of our, founding, he did a lot. That was a big history moment for back then. So that's pretty much... Oh, this one's pretty fun. 1990, Nirvana's huge Seattle show. Dave Grohl was actually in the audience at the time. He had not joined Nirvana yet.
1: Crazy.
0: And it's one of the biggest shows that Motorsports International Garage in Seattle ever had.
1: Wow.

0: Alex asks if we can do Thrash Metal Thursdays.
1: Thrash Metal Thursdays.
0: That's a whole day for thrash.
1: We'll have to, maybe an hour.
0: Yeah.
1: Maybe an hour.
0: Thrash Metal Thursday is 1 hour on Thursday.
1: Yeah. We could do it. Is that
0: 10 p.m.?
1: Yeah.
0: No, that's weekends.
1: No, we'll figure that out. I got an idea.
0: Shout out weekends.
1: Shout out weekends. We miss.
0: They've got 50 cent wings now. They were doing $20 all you can eat wings. Now they're doing 50 cent wings. Maybe they're just going to mix it up a little bit. I like that.
1: Yeah.
0: Cowboys Hour. Cowboys Hour. During Cowboys games, Miller Lite is 50% off.
1: Okay.
0: 17 cents an ounce. For real solid. Very solid deal. So if you're looking for a place to watch pretty much any of the games, they said they were going to be open for every Cowboys game this year. So I'm assuming that means Monday night ones too. So you get bonus. We get bonus weekends time.
1: That's right. Because weekends,
0: football season.
1: You guys got to remember, weekends is only open Thursday, Friday, Saturday, and Sunday. So when they're open for sports, that's another day that you don't always get.
0: That's right.
1: So get out there and support weekends. We love all of them out there. Lots of games and trivia on top of that they do, on top of the sports. Like they've been really trying to be the place to go, family-friendly thing to do in this town, and they're doing a great job.
0: They also have, if you show up during Cowboys games, you get a little raffle ticket they're putting in this big 5-gallon bucket.
1: Uh-huh.
0: And at the end of the season, you get an entry for every time you show up. And at the end of the season, they're doing a drawing for tickets to the Cowboys season opener next year.
1: Okay.
0: So
1: that's pretty cool.
0: Big vibes at a weekend sports and entertainment, as always.
1: All you Cowboys fans.
0: Cowboys
1: out there.
0: Fans. It's football season. We're going to talk about sports. This is not offsides, but here we are. And let me tell you, we do have fantasy football going on for Pampa Radio.
1: Who's winning?
0: Troy beat me. Troy beat me as of last night.
1: I don't even know how to check.
0: I'm really upset about it.
1: I'm about to check. Hold on. I need to check this.
0: We both did really bad. Okay. But that's what made it so good, because we were like neck and neck, really terrible. Like 70 points for the whole week.
1: Oh.
0: And yep. It was a rough game for me last night, because we had both had a player playing last night, and he took it and stole it.
1: We're in the Yahoo Fantasy League, right?
0: Yep.
1: Okay, here we go.
0: How did Mike Mitchell not get in on this?
1: I don't know. That's crazy.
0: Seems like it would be right up his alley.
1: Hey, I almost won, or I'm still got some points here. Let's see what we got. This is not.
0: Aaron's team name is just the rock emoji.
1: Yeah, it's just rock.
0: Double rock. Man,
1: double rock.
0: And
1: I'm 2-0. This is crazy.
0: We're going to back it up a little bit, though. Friday night.
1: Yeah.
0: Pampa Harvesters played Borger. All right.
1: Yeah.
0: Did everybody catch it?
1: I was in Detroit.
0: Yeah, Aaron was in Detroit on a mission.
1: I was on a side mission.
0: He was on mission in Detroit.
1: I was out on a mission.
0: Yeah, but we did have the Harvesters playing the Borger Bulldogs on Friday night. Friday Night Lights in the panhandle of Texas on Harvester Sports Network and Pampa Radio. And they lost. Pampa lost, ending their very long winning streak. I want to say it was like a little over 10 years that they 11. Yeah.
1: They've beat them every year there, or what?
0: No, but in that stretch of time. So we haven't lost a game in 11 years. And so that ended it Friday night. I think the final score was 30-20. And Pampa made a run. Like, it started out really rough. And then they looked like they had some fight. They had that dog in them for a second, but then the dog kind of left. I've noticed, and we've had the pleasure of having the coach on Offsides several times, and so It did look to me, just from an outsider, don't know, I'm just a average football fan, regular dude, just dudes, three or four dudes on this rock show.
1: Just a couple of them.
0: And it looks like every time, you know, they get deflated pretty easily. It's like if something bad happens, it just kind of like compiles and compounds into more and more bad things, like flags and stuff. And they just need to keep fighting. I think they've got it. I think they've got it in them to really do something. They just got to be resilient.
1: Yeah.
0: That's my take on it.
1: Just gotta push through. It's time to come together as a team here and let's figure it out.
0: Yep. Tampa Harvesters now 0-4 on the season. So
1: I believe that we can get this together. We just have to gotta come together. Gotta quit work, gotta come together, right?
0: Yeah. The runs up the middle seem to work, especially whenever we could get some bodies moved, which that's what they talk about. They talk about that they are they work out their legs, they are squatting big time, so that's what they work on. So we just gotta execute.
1: I think we're gonna rock.

0: You know, I'm just hanging out here in the Pampa, Texas studio with my friend Mason. And this is our rock show. And we're talking about things going on around Pampa and the surrounding areas. And also, we're talking about rock music and music and just anything that comes up on this show, we're talking about it. You may wonder why I am drinking water out of this bowl. It's because we needed a cup, and there was no cup to be found, and I have to drink water out of the bowl now. But yep. It works. I mean, honestly, it honestly has more water in it than a cup.
1: You ever had cereal out of a cup?
0: No.
1: When you didn't have any bowls?
0: I need to try I need to try that. No, I just would wash a bowl.
1: You know, sometimes it's not, you don't have that option.
0: Correct, okay.
1: What if you had, you know, a plate? Could you eat cereal out of a plate?
0: That would be hard. But I think you could if you dipped your cereal in a bowl of milk or a cup of milk.
2: Rock!
1: These are the questions of the world.
0: Yeah. Can you eat cereal from a plate? Can you drink water from a bowl? And can you eat cereal in a cup? Have you done it before?
1: Text in 806-207-2997. We have a text line, 806-207-2997. And if you didn't know, you know, we've been talking about this since we started. We're kind of all over the place right now, but we're just kind of recording bits, I think.
0: Yeah.
1: We stopped doing the music during the show because they kept copyright striking us.
0: We want growth. We can't have music in here until we find somebody to give us permission. And I don't know how to get those people to give us permission because I think we could do it and do what we have to do. But I don't understand why. And I don't understand how social media doesn't already just do it for you, and it's just an outlet to like make more
1: money. Is that not a thing?
0: I don't know.
1: Ask.
0: I just feel like Facebook already, I don't know, but you know, speaking of like, because if you think about royalties, it's like through the streaming services and stuff, I don't know, we pay for the ones like through DistroKid, and they track everything on all social medias, you know, Facebook, Instagram, TikTok, everything that you would think of. So it's like, and you can get paid from each one of those. So I don't understand how they could not get... You know, I don't know how it could still just not work and then
1: I don't
0: like,
1: know
0: benefit
1: how it,
0: the two. Like, yeah. I don't know how it's, you know.
1: I don't know how it changes with, like, live.
0: Yeah.
1: But, you know, obviously, even with the radio, like, we have, like, internet streaming.
0: Yeah.
1: Rights, right?
0: Yeah.
1: But we're literally streaming on the internet right now. Maybe it's video. I don't know.
0: Yeah.
1: Very confused.
0: We don't know. It's an imaginary line, and it just shifts.
1: Who makes the rules?
0: We don't know. I don't know. Because it's interesting.
1: There's all these rules, man.
0: Yeah.
1: I'm tired of them.
0: Yeah. And I'm not saying that means you go crazy. It's just the fact of, like, there's some things that just don't make sense. You know, how do you, like that one? Like,
1: it doesn't make sense until you start asking questions.
0: I feel like it been, yeah, and then they'll be like, well, the reason why is because you got to pay all these people. And
1: it's because it's always been that way. Now shut up.
0: Yeah, it's just listen. Just listen to exactly what you're supposed to do, and you listen to us.
1: That's why Aaron's drinking out of a bowl. He's a good bully.
0: Yep, I'm drinking my water out of my bowl. You know, sky's the limit out here, and we're having a good time. We want to thank everybody, honestly, all of our continues, Extra Auto. You know, Extra Auto, I have come to see that they sponsor everything.
1: Mm-hmm.
0: Like, they are on everything. And so, for the community, Extra Auto does so much. You know, they pay to be a part of everything, and that's really, it's a hard thing to do because there's a lot. Like,
1: yep.
0: A lot of things people get asked for around here. And so to be able to say yes to all of them, it's a very, you know, we appreciate Jeff and the gang over there. And we do, you know, 2000s at one on the rock show every day, and it's sponsored by Extra Auto. So if you're ever, you know, want to get in some 2000s, the 2000s at one is every single, day, on the Rock Show at 1 o'clock, and it's sponsored by Extra Auto. So we appreciate Extra Auto and everybody over there, and they continue to support this town, really. You know, yep. they do a good job. So

0: I mean, have you tried the new Indian fusion place?
1: I have not, but I keep wanting to.
0: It is good. Big fan. I have, it's a little, you know, it's a little higher dollar, but it has a lot of food, and I think it's good quality food. You know, it's like I do feel like it's very, you know, they do really good work over there. And, as a little free shout out, they do not,
1: they're in the Las Pampas Square.
0: Yeah. A little PSA, public service announcement. We got a new restaurant here in Pampa, Texas. It's the Indian Fusion restaurant.
1: And it's decent.
0: And it's good.
1: It's a decent restaurant. They don't pay us enough to say they're a great restaurant.
0: Well, no, I don't know what to say. I think it's my personal opinion. It's good because I don't want everybody to be like, well, y'all recommended them. I didn't like it. Well, I mean, it's a little bit outside of your box. It's different for Pampa. We have not had anything like it ever that I'm aware of.
1: And it's in the Las Pampas Square.
0: Yeah. So
1: we need that place to not go away.
0: Yeah, exactly. We need more businesses in there. So we need more things to do here. And everybody knows that. So we gotta support what comes in and tries things, you know. So
1: seen a lot of things.
0: A lot of things.
1: Come and go.
0: I really miss Hastings.
1: Hastings was great.
0: Yeah, Hastings was like, I killed so much time at Hastings.
1: What about Hastings in like where what was it, Wayne's Western? Where is that?
0: Oh, yeah. Yeah.
1: Back, way back.
0: Way back.
1: Way, way back in the gap.
0: Way back in the gibbity gap.
1: Hibbett.
0: What about Movie Gallery?
1: Was Movie Gallery, yeah. Yeah, before
0: Movie
1: that.
0: Gallery was crazy. Oh, man.
1: I also saw
0: Slot car racing. Remember slot car racing?
1: Yep. Next to the old Hastings building in the Las Pampas Square.
0: Mm-hmm.
1: I did see a drone shot of Hobart Street circulating on the Facebook page.
0: Yeah, what was it?
1: And it did not look like Hobart at first. It's crazy to see that perspective, like really high up in the air at nighttime, lights. It looked like a really poppin' town. It was really cool. Shout out Montana Richie. He's been doing a lot of drone footage, drone shots.
0: Montana Richie.
1: Starting out.
0: Send us some drone shots.
1: Yeah.
0: We'll reshare them. We appreciate everybody that really has been tuning in because it has been a nonstop support of the station. I mean, it grows every month in some form of fashion. You know, it's like Facebook last month, I think we were like at over 100,000 people, you know, saw and participated with us. So we appreciate that on Facebook. And then on, you know, on the radios, it continues to grow like this.
1: I think we're back up this month.
0: Yeah. And so it just like.
1: We had a little bit of a correction. We were trending up.
0: Yeah.
1: Like this.
0: Okay.
1: Crazy.
0: Uh-huh.
1: And then we had a little bit of a correction. It was like a little bit, almost a straight line, really.
0: Yeah.
1: And now. Back up a little bit.
0: Okay.
1: So maybe we're just kind of plateauing.
0: Hey, growth is growth.
1: Which is fine.
0: Growth is growth.
1: I figured that would come, you know,
0: and
1: because there's a lot of people been downloading the app.
0: Yeah.
1: Participating, watching on Harvester Sports Network. Definitely seen that, looking really great.
0: Yeah, there was one night, I think the first night, it was like 300 or 400 people,
1: yep.
0: You know, watching.
1: Concurrent viewers.
0: Yeah, yeah. And there was three streams of it going, technically. You know, mm-hmm. We had 40 or 50 on Facebook, and then the other stream had a couple hundred as well. So it's like there was quite a bit of people tuning into the sports, so we appreciate everybody that is tuning into those events with us.
1: And if you like how it's going, tell your friends about it so that they can join in and we can keep making it something that people really enjoy, keep Pampa sports trending up.
0: Yeah.

0: Mason, I need you to give us a 45-second, let's do 1 minute and 30-second spiel about something that has not been talked about yet.
1: Okay. This is your mostly accurate radio weather report brought to you by Mostly Music in downtown Pampa, Texas. That's 112 East Francis in downtown Pampa, Texas, your hometown music store. If you haven't got a chance to go down there and check out the good folks at Mostly Music, you might go check it out because they just got a massive, and this might be a little bit before we get this out, but on sale and stuff, but just got a massive shipment of CDs, tapes, records, and it's good stuff. It's a great collection of stuff. We've had some stuff that we've had donations and stuff to help us out, and it's been awesome getting some vinyl through there and having, but we don't really have like a real vinyl shop in Pampa, Texas. And so that's looking like, it's really coming through. So go check it out. go talk to them. They do all the music stuff, repairs, music lessons, instrument repair. I got strings, sticks, picks, cables, electronics, pedals. Got a lot of really good stuff down there. So go check it out if you get a chance. Again, that's 112 East Francis in downtown Pampa, Texas. It's beautiful outside. It is beautiful. Like crispy. There's some moisture. And we are looking like we're trending up in terms of weather happiness and trending down in terms of temperature. So that's a good thing. And rain, lots of rain in the forecast. And so we're excited about that. Really excited about that. You know, I was listening to KOMX this morning, and on the weather they were talking about, they were interviewing a National Weather Service employee from Amarillo, the Amarillo location. And man, the guy that was interviewing, he sounded like that dude that we met at Rocklahoma. He was like, it's like, why do we look up in the sky and it looks like there's going to be some clouds, looks like some clouds that could make some rain, but it just doesn't ever happen. Why is that? And the lady was just like, well, we're just as disappointed as you are. So we can't really do anything about that. And I was like, yeah, it is kind of crazy that we do kind of like ask the weather people, why is it not right? Like, why is the weather not the way we want it to be?
0: Why is it not exactly the way that you're saying it's supposed to be?
1: Literally cannot control the weather. Like, I guess we got to reevaluate.
0: I think it's just
1: meteorology positions.
0: Maybe it just needs to be how they like, they need to actually disclaim now. You know, they're just like, maybe they changed their verbiage of, but I don't know. But it's like one of those things is you're
1: like their entire job.
0: Their whole job is to
1: tell you what's going to happen,
0: to tell you what might happen or is planning to happen. I don't know. I don't know what's going on. It's like
1: based on models.
0: Yeah. Yeah.
1: That's all they do.
0: Yeah. And so it may not work right away.
1: Did weathermen not do this? Like whenever they first came, like weathermen even first existed, they're like, I mean, what did they do?
0: I mean, my mom's,
1: hey, this could, there's a couple things that could not happen.
0: Yeah.
1: And
0: I mean,
1: so
0: my mom's mom, my grandma, she used to, they used to tell it by, she said by the cows. So if the cows are laying down, then that means rain's potential. You know, there's a chance for rain. But even then it was a chance for rain. It was not like guaranteed that the cows are laying down and it was going to rain. So it's always a chance.
1: Don't get me wrong. Like, especially whenever it comes to like severe storm warnings.
0: Yeah.
1: Like the amount of time that we have now to warn people about, you know, things that could happen is much, much improved as far as like when it's about to go happen in the few hours range. This is like imminent danger.
0: You know, I saw this. I need to fact check real quick.
1: But as far as like making forecasts, like entire seasonal forecasts is crazy.
0: Well, so
1: even a week is crazy.
0: Yeah. So I don't know. I saw this. This is weather related. I saw this that did. I don't know if you saw it, but it's about the hurricanes. Like that this is the longest it's ever been without a hurricane.
1: It's been a long time.
0: It's like we set a record of zero hurricanes for like the season.
1: Yep. I've been paying attention to that a little bit.
2: Well, give us an update then.
1: All right.
2: What's the hard numbers? Thank you for listening to your mostly accurate weather report brought to you by Mostly Music, located at 112 East Francis Avenue in downtown Pampa, your hometown music store.
1: We are your mostly accurate weathermen.
0: Yeah. We just say mostly accurate because we're reading the same thing you guys read. The idea is just not for you to be reading it while you're driving.
1: I mean, there are weather apps that are like more in depth, have more models and more things to look at.
0: Correct.
1: versus the iPhone weather app.
0: Correct. But you know, that's what most people look at.
1: This is true.
0: They mostly look at your...
1: Well, I see a huge difference between, say, my iPhone app and my News Channel 10 weather app.
0: Yeah, well, like that's
1: quite
0: a
1: bit of difference in what the rain percentages are, and
0: isn't it just different models?
1: Even yes, it just depends on what they decide to go off.
0: That's what I'm saying.
1: Which is
0: so it's all just mostly accurate.
1: They try to get trends, right? They try to get trends. They try to find what the models mostly agree on, right? Mostly accurate.
0: That's what I'm saying.
1: And that's how they get the forecast. And see, I feel like as more and more of those models and more data comes in, it's like we've gotten worse at forecasting because
0: now they overthink everything.
1: Exactly. That's what I think. Now, maybe I'm wrong. I don't know. I'm not a big science. I'm only a mostly accurate Pampa Radio employee. But yeah, you know.
0: That's what I'm saying. Mostly Accurate Weather Report brought to you by Mostly Music, located at 112 East Francis Avenue in Pampa, Texas. Your downtown and your hometown music store. Thanks for hanging out with us during that Mostly Accurate Weather Report. We are going back to regular scheduled programming now and heading straight back into something that we are going to do that has nothing to do with what we were actually just now talking about and shifting scenes.
1: Rant. Rock. Rant over, I guess.
0: The rant is over. Weather rant's over.
1: It's gonna rain.
0: It's gonna possibly rain every day this week. We never know. Just don't get mad at us because it's not our fault. We are not the weathermen.

you know, we also have a show coming up in October here at the movie theater that we have not planned for at all. And we're going to have to move pretty quick because it's in 2 weeks. But the show's going to be interesting. It's going to be some friends from California. They're called Sludge Mother. We're going to be playing at the movie theater. We're going to do a little show on a Tuesday. So it's affordable. It's not going to be any more than a movie ticket. And so it's the same cost as it would be to get into the movie. So you just come in and hang out. There's like 75 seats. There's going to be 3 bands playing. And Sludge Mother is coming from California, which is a cool, like, I'd say they punk, like, I don't know, punk rock, sludge punk. I don't know. They're fun. They're fun to watch. And they're playing here in Pampa October 20th at the movie theater. And it's going to be a little

0: So the tickets are not any more than the regular adult price. So $7. $7 to get in.
1: Price of admission.
0: It's price of admission. Doesn't change. Kids, $5.50. It is all ages. Everybody is aware. The band knows that it's all ages. It will be a safe show for anybody that wants to show up. Safe environment, and having a, you know, a good time playing. So if anyone wants to come out, it is, you know, going to be a good show. So,
1: exciting.
0: A Special Case is going to play with us, and, we're going to play, but, we're really just trying to get some people out here to see, Sludge Mother, because they, you know, touring bands need support, especially on a Tuesday night, for bands that are not, you know, that are still on the up and coming. It's really hard to tour. And so they're, you know, they try to fill these dates, and Tuesdays, Wednesdays, and Mondays are some of the hardest shows to do because people are so busy, you know, with work and everything. But we don't have a whole lot going on that week, other than the regular stuff. But, you know, we hope you can come out and, hang out.
1: It is really hard for musicians, working musicians, to make any money outside of touring.
0: Yeah.
1: Obviously, you've got a few select places that you can work and be able to tour, like, ever. So,
0: yeah. Guitar Center is one of them.
1: Guitar Center does their thing, you know.
0: They do tour leads.
1: Unless you have a very special, I mean, we know quite a few people in the working artist sphere.
0: Yeah.
1: And they all have like really nuanced niche work that they do.
0: Side jobs.
1: When they're not on the road. So, you know, some of us are lucky, you know, to be able to even, you know, live in Pampa in general. You know, we've been able to do lessons at the store.
0: Yeah.
1: And,
0: help keep,
1: even start up a store in general, which has been crazy. So,
0: and build the radio.
1: Got to use the resources and the community that we have to, really make these guys feel like they are
0: at home.
1: Yeah. And you know, they're doing what they're meant to do.
0: Yeah, you know? that's how you get you know, that's how, you know, people have asked me like how to get bands to come here. And the way to get bands to come here is people show up to shows. And it starts with these types of shows because it'll slowly trickle up. You know, these guys end up getting big. They come back. You know, and they want to come here because they're like, oh, I remember that little, you know. So it's just, you have to, I don't know, just supporting that circuit of touring acts that are, you know, not everything's going to fit, not all music will fit, but I think this one could do it's a cool band. They're a cool band.
1: And so, to be fair, I think that this community has done that.
0: Yeah. Oh, for real. Yeah, so that's why it's just going to keep it going.
1: Exactly.
0: Yeah. October 20th, 2026, Pampa Radio and Cinema 4 and Weekends present Halloween Bash at the movie theater. Spooky season.
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3: 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It's over by 9:15. And it starts like a regular movie at 7-ish. So you should just say you're gonna go, 'cause it's not that crazy.

0: Hey, well, we appreciate everybody that has hung out with us on this live. We're way past time, 2 minutes and 42 seconds past time. We're getting, we're going to be reprimanded. So we're going to go ahead and tune on off. We're going to turn her off.
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0: 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Mason says it's happening tonight.
1: 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See you then.
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media, publishing, entrepreneurship, television production, and public speaking. Her journey in media began while she was a high school student and at age 15 worked as an on-air personality at radio station KGRO in Pampa. It was an opportunity she credits with helping launch her career. Later, she pursued opportunities in acting and modeling in California before turning her attention to publishing and entrepreneurship. She went on to own and publish magazines, building production and media companies, and develop projects ranging from publications and books to television, commercials, and other media. She founded Defining Moments Press, a publishing company that helps authors transform their experiences and expertise into books and media platforms. Dr. Campaign built a career combining veterinary medicine, research, education, military service, and innovation. Following Pampa High School and college, he enlisted in the U.S. Army Veterinary Corps and served in Vietnam, where he supervised the veterinary care of 250 military dogs used for scouting, tracking, and detecting mines and explosives. He earned his doctorate from Texas A&M College of Veterinary Medicine in 1976. Dr. Campaign became co-owner and veterinarian at Seguin Animal Hospital while teaching physiology at Texas Lutheran University. His professional career has included clinical trials, veterinary pharmaceuticals, medical research development of a type 2 diabetic animal model, work supporting laparoscopic surgical research and cardiac stent research, and other contributions to veterinary science. He was awarded a United States patent for his work developing a highly effective rattlesnake vaccine, representing another significant contribution during a career devoted to animal health research as well as service. The Chamber of Commerce annual Cowboy Christmas Parade of Lights will be Saturday, December the 12th. Entries may be made online. Courtney Hill, Executive Director, says businesses, organizations, families, clubs, churches, and schools are encouraged to enter floats in the parade. And the Chamber of Commerce annual Country Fair will begin at 7 p.m. Saturday, October the 10th. General admission is $50 per person and a VIP table for eight is $1,000. Tickets are also available online. The Pampa Police Department will host National Night Out 2026 from 5 to 8 p.m. Tuesday, October 6th at Recreation Park. The event is a nationwide community building initiative focused on strengthening relationships between law enforcement and communities. It will be an opportunity to meet first responders, explore emergency vehicles and equipment, and connect with community organizations. There also will be refreshments, food, games, door prizes, and giveaways. Coordinators say the event is for the entire community. Big weekend in Pampa. The annual Tri-State Seniors Golf Tournament gets underway this Friday and continues through Sunday, September 27th. Activities will be at Hidden Hills Golf Course. State Representative Ken King from Canadian will visit area communities tomorrow to discuss with constituents the upcoming 90th legislative session. He will be at the Exhibition Building in Canadian from 9 to 10, at the Miama Community Building in Miama from 10:45 to 11:45, and at the First Bank Southwest Community Room at 321 West Francis in Pampa from 1 to 2 tomorrow afternoon. The 90th legislative session will begin Tuesday, January the 12th, 2027 in Austin. Topics to be addressed during the session will include state budget matters, education funding, water and energy issues, property tax relief, consumer protection, deceptive sales practices, child and online safety, civil liberties, and the state's infrastructure issues. Amarillo Federal Court Judge Matthew Kaczmarek has paused a bid by Texas Republicans to restrict participation in the GOP's primary elections to voters registered with the party. The judge wrote in his order that he anticipates the state Republican Party will succeed in closing its primaries during the upcoming legislative session. Ruidoso Downs Signature Quarter Horse Racing Series will be moved from

0: New Mexico to Texas beginning next year. Danny Moffitt has more on that story.
1: It's somewhat the end of an era as the owners of Ruidoso Downs in Ruidoso, New Mexico, have agreed to a tentative deal. It would move multiple quarter horse racing events and assets to the Lone Star Park in Grand Prairie. They'll be moving three quarter horse Triple Crown Futurity races. The Triple Crown races are the richest in quarter horse racing. I'm Danny Moffitt.
0: On the Pampa Radio TxDOT Time Saver Travel Report, today there are lane closures both directions of Interstate 27 from Western to Bell and Amarillo. The right lane of westbound I-40's frontage road at Paramount Boulevard is closed for patching work. And expect lane closures today on westbound Loop 335 at US 87 for patching operations. That work to be completed by this Friday. Now this.
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0: In the regional news roundup, Andrew Freeman has been named to serve as acting Amarillo City Manager, that following the resignation of City Manager Grayson Path. Freeman, who has been with the City of Amarillo for 9 years, is the Deputy City Manager and Chief Operating Officer. Meeting on Tuesday, city officials accepted Path's resignation. The city is working with Keller, Texas-based Strategic Government Resources to seek a new city manager. SGR helps cities identify, recruit, and select city administrators. Path's resignation was effective yesterday. The West Texas A&M University Symphony Orchestra will present its first concert of the 2026-27 academic year at 7:30 p.m. Thursday, September the 24th. It will be in Mary Moody Northern Recital Hall. Admission is free, and the concert will feature a new work saluting the U.S. Army, as well as two iconic works by two American composers. Piano professor Chung Han Nam will be the featured soloist in George Gershwin's iconic Rhapsody in Blue, and Noah Taylor will be showcased in Fanfare 250, dedicated to the men and women of the United States Army. Three large gas turbines have arrived in the Texas Panhandle from Germany. More on that story from Danny Moffitt.
1: In Amarillo, at that Fermi America Data Center project that sets to be the largest energy-driven complex in the world, they have just received delivery of three gas turbines, each weighing 480,000 pounds. They came from Germany, they arrived at the port of Houston, and then were trucked into Amarillo. Fermi says it's a tangible step toward bringing power generation online at their site. I'm Danny Moffitt.
0: The state of Texas August labor market data report just released shows Texas led all states with a gain of 159,400 non-farm jobs during the past 12-month time frame. Texas also added jobs at a faster annual rate than the nation, growing at 1.1% from August of 2025 to August of 2026. Non-farm jobs in Texas totaled 14,469,000, that after a gain of 5,600 jobs in August, and Texans working, including those self-employed, totaled 15,220,000. The Texas labor force showed a gain of 11,000 people over the last 12-month period. Industry sectors showing the fastest growth rates include professional, business services, leisure, hospitality, and construction. Governor Greg Abbott says Texas is the envy of the nation because a skilled workforce and the best business climate in the nation give job creators the confidence to invest in the Lone Star State. The popular Southside San Antonio Pizza Poppy food truck is getting back on track that after the business was stolen, stripped, and abandoned. The perpetrators have not been identified or located. After it vanished, the food truck was found in a wooded area near Salado Creek Trail in San Antonio. The vehicle, which was taken from a gated area, had been damaged and most of the equipment inside stolen. The business is known for its thin, buttery crust and specialty pizzas, operating at 1059 Southeast Military Drive prior to the theft. Business owner Daniel Hernandez says that he hopes to be back online soon. U.S. Attorney Ryan Raybould says charges have been filed against four defendants for allegedly orchestrating a multi-year mortgage fraud scheme. The plot resulted in the funding of more than 20 fraudulent home loans totaling $7.3 million. He says the defendants are alleged to have engaged in a sophisticated loan origination plan using their knowledge and experience in banking and real estate to circumvent federal lending requirements. He says their actions undermined the integrity of the FHA program. He alleges they conspired to falsify income, employment, bank records, and other financial documents in order to qualify unqualified borrowers for Federal Housing Administration, Veterans Affairs, and conventional mortgage loans. The indictment outlines numerous overt acts showing the defendants created and transmitted fake employment documents and bank statements to support loan applications in Texas as well as Oklahoma. Three California men have been arrested after being accused of attempting to steal the life savings of a Friendswood resident, that during a scheme that involved a fake federal agent. Police say the victim visited with an individual he believed was a legitimate federal agent, but he was an imposter, and the fake agent said the victim's Social Security number had been compromised and the only way to protect himself was to turn his $500,000 in life savings into gold coins and hand it over to the scammers. But the elderly man spoke with police instead, and a sting operation was subsequently begun, which led to the arrests. Friendswood Police Chief Josh Rogers says this sort of fraud scheme is a nationwide problem with which law enforcement is dealing on a daily basis.
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9: For the child of God, current events remind us that our world is involved in a spiritual battle that is greater than anything our generation has seen before. While this truth can stir up fear or anxiety, we can be encouraged when we remind ourselves that God is in control and nothing is happening without His permission. My name is Kyle Osfeldt, and as the pastor of Grace Baptist Church in Pampa, Texas, I would like to encourage every believer to look to God for the strength and encouragement that only He can give. I would also encourage you to exercise a level of boldness for the cause of Christ like you've never exercised before. I am convinced that if God's people will stand for the truths of God's Word, we can have a greater impact on this culture than we ever thought possible. As has been said before, The only thing necessary for the triumph of evil is for good men to do nothing. Therefore, be strong and of good courage. Be not afraid, neither be thou dismayed, for the Lord thy God is with thee.
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11: Howdy, hey, howdy, ho, y'all. This is Dan Reeves telling you what's playing at your Cinema 4. It was just supposed to be a simple drop-off.
12: Hello? There's an emergency here. I was wondering if I could use your phone?
11: Just yesterday, the world was still spinning, and the world still made sense.
13: Hey, baby, I'm really sorry that we got disconnected earlier. Some things have happened, and I can't get a hold of police.
11: No time, no ammo, no safe zones, no chance.
14: Everything that has happened in this town transpired in a matter of hours.
11: From the director of Weapons and Barbarian.
13: Where was it going again?
15: Raccoon City General.
13: Hey, no sweat.
11: Resident Evil. Evil is evolving.
16: Hey, Hank, you got a private jet bringing in a medical package. Should be an easy run.
17: All right, what's the itinerary?
18: There's a little girl that's very sick, and we're bringing her a new liver. If she doesn't get this today, she's not going to make it.
11: Somewhere in the world, an organ donor just died. Somewhere in the world, a little girl needs a new liver. Somewhere in the world, mercenaries are aiming to steal that new liver. Right here, right now, there are two good men making sure that little girl gets that liver.
19: I want to get out of this car.
20: I know we can't get out of the car right now.
19: I want to get out of the car.
20: Well, you said you wanted to get out.
11: Starring Alan Ritchson and Owen Wilson. Produced by Angel Studios. Runner.
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23: There's nothing in the world that's going to keep us from getting to you.
24: No magic is stronger than sisterhood. Cast by fate, tested by time, and never broken.
25: What is wrong with you? Are you like six? Are you six?
26: Yeah. Okay.
11: 28 years ago today, Sandra Bullock and Nicole Kidman graced our screens with the story of love and witchcraft. Now, they return to bring you the next chapter in their saga. Things are looking up for the Owens sisters and their daughters. Through thick and thin, they have each other.
27: You don't believe we're cursed?
26: No.
11: But the past the sisters thought they had closed the door on still lingers in their bones.
28: Is this real? Is he gonna die?
24: It's true. We're witches and the curse is real.
28: I will never trust you again.
11: Now they must strive to break the curse once more, this time for their daughters' sakes. But they'll have to explore some dark places and maybe abandon some practicality to achieve their goals.
29: I want you to know if anything happens to me, Julia, it's you. You're my person.
30: Good morning.
29: Oh, good. You have your clothes on.
11: Practical Magic 2. Coyote versus Acme. It's been years, and not one of Acme's products has helped Wile E. Coyote Esquire catch that darned roadrunner. Well, that doesn't. That really doesn't. If Acme is going to sell such defunct stuff to him, then this means war.
31: We all know who's responsible, and all of his injuries are self-inflicted.
11: The Coyote is taking Acme's back ends back into court and suing for damages. It's a lawsuit for the ages. Unfortunately, Acme intends to play dirty. They may go so far as to take Wile E out of the picture entirely, but Acme has no idea who they're messing with.
32: Let's go to the movie.
11: Y'all have a good week, and I'll see y'all at the movies.
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0: 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We're back to regular scheduled programming, 10 o'clock hour. Thank you to all of our commercial sponsors and partners. Larry Baker had the classics at 9. Now we're just going to jump into some 2000s here to start this 10 o'clock hour. 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

And we're back here, Z103.3, Rocks, Pampa, Texas, and the Panhandle. Thanks for tuning in. My name is Mason. We're in a little bit of a new rock section. New rock on this station means rock that's, let's just say from this decade, which we are quickly approaching 2027. So some of this stuff starting to approach 5 or 10 years old, but not this stuff that I'm playing right now. This is all within the past couple of years. And we started it off with Tiger Cub. Then we had All Them Witches. That was the last song off their most recent album. That song's called Starting Line. Up next, it's Wolfgang Van Halen-fronted band Mammoth. It's pretty incredible to do what he's doing with, you know, his father being who he is. This song is called The End with a very Van Halen intro. Check it out. We'll be back. KRXZ 103.3.

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3: 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I'm getting ready to sign off for the day. 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
2: The newest inductees into the Pampa High School Harvester Hall of Fame will be recognized this week during homecoming. They are Melanie Warner from the class of 1987 and Dr. William Bill Campaign from the class of 1965. There will be a reception at 7 p.m. Thursday at the Pampa ISD Administration Building, followed by the induction ceremony at 9:30 Friday morning, that at McNeely Fieldhouse. Pampa native Melanie Warner has built a career spanning more than four decades in media, publishing, entrepreneurship, television production, and public speaking. Her journey in media began while she was a high school student and at age 15 worked as an on-air personality at radio station KGRO in Pampa. It was an opportunity she credits with helping launch her career. Later, she pursued opportunities in acting and modeling in California before turning her attention to publishing and entrepreneurship. She went on to own and publish magazines, building production and media companies, and develop projects ranging from publications and books to television, commercials, and other media. She founded Defining Moments Press, a publishing company that helps authors transform their experiences and expertise into books and media platforms. Dr. Campaign built a career combining veterinary medicine, research, education, military service, and innovation. Following Pampa High School and college, he enlisted in the U.S. Army Veterinary Corps and served in Vietnam, where he supervised the veterinary care of 250 military dogs used for scouting, tracking, and detecting mines and explosives. He earned his doctorate from Texas A&M College of Veterinary Medicine in 1976. Dr. Campaign became co-owner and veterinarian at Seguin Animal Hospital while teaching physiology at Texas Lutheran University. His professional career has included clinical trials, veterinary pharmaceuticals, medical research development of a type 2 diabetic animal model, work supporting laparoscopic surgical research and cardiac stent research, and other contributions to veterinary science. He was awarded a United States patent for his work developing a highly effective rattlesnake vaccine, representing another significant contribution during a career devoted to animal health research.

0: nationwide community building initiative focused on strengthening relationships between law enforcement and communities. It will be an opportunity to meet first responders, explore emergency vehicles and equipment, and connect with community organizations. There also will be refreshments, food, games, door prizes, and giveaways. Coordinators say the event is for the entire community. Big weekend in Pampa, the annual Tri-State Seniors Golf Tournament gets underway this Friday and continues through Sunday, September 27th. Activities will be at Hidden Hills Golf Course. State Representative Ken King from Canadian will visit area communities tomorrow to discuss with constituents the upcoming 90th legislative session. He will be at the Exhibition Building in Canadian from 9 to 10, at the Miama Community Building in Miama from 10:45 to 11:45, and at the First Bank Southwest Community Room at 321 West Francis in Pampa from 1 to 2 tomorrow afternoon. The 90th legislative session will begin Tuesday, January the 12th, 2027 in Austin. Topics to be addressed during the session will include state budget matters, education funding, water and energy issues, property tax relief, consumer protection, deceptive sales practices, child and online safety, civil liberties, and the state's infrastructure issues. Amarillo Federal Court Judge Matthew K. Smarek has paused a bid by Texas Republicans to restrict participation in the GOP's primary elections to voters registered with the party. The judge wrote in his order that he anticipates the state Republican Party will succeed in closing its primaries during the upcoming legislative session. Ruidoso Down Signature Quarter Horse Racing Series will be moved from New Mexico to Texas beginning next year. Danny Moffitt has more on that story.
1: It's somewhat the end of an era as the owners of Ruidoso Downs in Ruidoso, New Mexico, have agreed to a tentative deal. It would move multiple quarter horse racing events and assets to the Lone Star Park in Grand Prairie. They'll be moving three quarter horse Triple Crown Futurity races. The Triple Crown races are the richest in quarter horse racing. I'm Danny Moffitt.
0: On the Pampa Radio TxDOT Time Saver Travel Report, today there are lane closures both directions of Interstate 27 from Western to Bell and Amarillo. The right lane of westbound I-40's frontage road at Paramount Boulevard is closed for patching work. And expect lane closures today on westbound Loop 335 at US 87 for patching operations. That work to be completed by this Friday. Now this.
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0: In the regional news roundup, Andrew Freeman has been named to serve as acting Amarillo City Manager, that following the resignation of City Manager Grayson Path. Freeman, who has been with the City of Amarillo for 9 years, is the Deputy City Manager and Chief Operating Officer. Meeting on Tuesday, city officials accepted Path's resignation. The city is working with Keller, Texas-based Strategic Government Resources to seek a new city manager. SGR helps cities identify, recruit, and select city administrators. Path's resignation was effective yesterday. The West Texas A&M University Symphony Orchestra will present its first concert of the 2026-27 academic year at 7:30 p.m. Thursday, September the 24th. It will be in Mary Moody Northern Recital Hall. Admission is free, and the concert will feature a new work saluting the U.S. Army, as well as two iconic works by two American composers. Piano professor Chung Han Nam will be the featured soloist in George Gershwin's iconic Rhapsody in Blue, and Noah Taylor will be showcased in Fanfare 250, dedicated to the men and women of the United States Army. Three large gas turbines have arrived in the Texas Panhandle from Germany. More on that story from Danny Moffitt.
1: In Amarillo, at that Fermi America Data Center project that sets to be the largest energy-driven complex in the world, they have just received delivery of three gas turbines, each weighing 480,000 pounds. They came from Germany, they arrived at the port of Houston, and then were trucked in to Amarillo. Fermi says it's a tangible step toward bringing power generation online at their site. I'm Danny Moffitt.
0: The State of Texas August Labor Market Data Report just released shows Texas led all states with a gain of 159,400 non-farm jobs during the past 12-month time frame. Texas also added jobs at a faster annual rate than the nation, growing at 1.1% from August of 2025 to August of 2026. Non-farm jobs in Texas totaled 14,469,000, that after a gain of 5,600 jobs in August, and Texans working, including those self-employed, totaled 15,220,000. The Texas labor force showed a gain of 11,000 people over the last 12-month period. Industry sectors showing the fastest growth rates include professional, business services, leisure, hospitality, and construction. Governor Greg Abbott says Texas is the envy of the nation because a skilled workforce and the best business climate in the nation give job creators the confidence to invest in the Lone Star State. The popular Southside San Antonio Pizza Poppy food truck is getting back on track, that after the business was stolen, stripped, and abandoned. The perpetrators have not been identified or located. After it vanished, the food truck was found in a wooded area near Salado Creek Trail in San Antonio. The vehicle, which was taken from a gated area, had been damaged and most of the equipment inside stolen. The business is known for its thin, buttery crust and specialty pizzas, operating at 1059 Southeast Military Drive prior to the theft. Business owner Daniel Hernandez says that he hopes to be back online soon. U.S. Attorney Ryan Raybould says charges have been filed against four defendants for allegedly orchestrating a multi-year mortgage fraud scheme. The plot resulted in the funding of more than 20 fraudulent home loans totaling $7.3 million. He says the defendants are alleged to have engaged in a sophisticated loan origination plan using their knowledge and experience in banking and real estate to circumvent federal lending requirements. He says their actions undermined the integrity of the FHA program. He alleges they conspired to falsify income, employment, bank records, and other financial documents in order to qualify unqualified borrowers for Federal Housing Administration, Veterans Affairs, and conventional mortgage loans. The indictment outlines numerous overt acts showing the defendants created and transmitted fake employment documents and bank statements to support loan applications in Texas as well as Oklahoma. Three California men have been arrested after being accused of attempting to steal the life savings of a Friendswood resident, that during a scheme that involved a fake federal agent. Police say the victim visited with an individual he believed was a legitimate federal agent, but he was an imposter, and the fake agent said the victim's Social Security number had been compromised and the only way to protect himself was to turn his $500,000 in life savings into gold coins and hand it over to the scammers. But the elderly man spoke with police instead, and a sting operation was subsequently begun, which led to the arrests. Friendswood Police Chief Josh Rogers says this sort of fraud scheme is a nationwide problem with which law enforcement is dealing on a daily basis.
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3: For the child of God, current events remind us that our world is involved in a spiritual battle that is greater than anything our generation has seen before. While this truth can stir up fear or anxiety, we can be encouraged when we remind ourselves that God is in control and nothing is happening without His permission. My name is Kyle Losfeldt, and as the pastor of Grace Baptist Church in Pampa, Texas, I would like to encourage every believer to look to God for the strength and encouragement that only He can give. I would also encourage you to exercise a level of boldness for the cause of Christ like you've never exercised before. I am convinced that if God's people will stand for the truths of God's Word, we can have a greater impact on this culture than we ever thought possible. As has been said before, the only thing necessary for the triumph of evil is for good men to do nothing. Therefore, be strong and of good courage. Be not afraid, neither be thou dismayed, for the Lord thy God is with thee.
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6: It was just supposed to be a simple drop-off.
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6: Resident Evil. 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
11: Hey, Hank, we got a private jet bringing in a medical package. 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
12: All right, what's the itinerary?
13: There's a little girl that's very sick, and we're bringing her a new liver. If she doesn't get this today, she's not gonna make it.
6: Somewhere in the world, an organ donor just died. Somewhere in the world, a little girl needs a new liver. Somewhere in the world, mercenaries are aiming to steal that new liver. Right here, right now, there are two good men making sure that little girl gets that liver.
14: I want to get out of this car.
15: No, we can't get out of the car right now.
14: I want to get out of the car.
16: Well, you said you wanted to get out.
6: Starring Alan Ritchson and Owen Wilson, produced by Angel Studios, Runner.
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20: No magic is stronger than sisterhood. Cast by fate, tested by time, and never broken.
21: What is wrong with you? Are you like six?
22: Yeah.
21: Are you six?
22: Yeah. Okay.
6: 28 years ago today, Sandra Bullock and Nicole Kidman graced our screens with the story of love and witchcraft. Now, they return to bring you the next chapter in their saga. Things are looking up for the Owen sisters and their daughters. Through thick and thin, they have each other.
15: You don't believe we're cursed?
16: No.
6: But the past the sisters thought they had closed the door on still lingers in their bones.
21: Is this real? Is he gonna die?
22: It's true. We're witches and the curse is real.
21: I will never trust you again.
6: Now they must strive to break the curse once more, this time for their daughter's sakes. But they'll have to explore some dark places and maybe abandon some practicality to achieve their goals.
23: I want you to know if anything happens to me, Julia, it's you. You're my person.
24: Good morning.
23: Oh, good. You have your clothes on.
6: Practical Magic 2.
25: Coyote versus Acme. It's been years, and not one of Acme's products has helped Wile E. Coyote Esquire catch that darned roadrunner. Well, that doesn't. That really doesn't. If Acme is going to sell such defunct stuff to him, then this means war.
26: We all know who's responsible, and all of his injuries are self-inflicted.
25: The Coyote is taking Acme's back ends back into court and suing for damages. It's a lawsuit for the ages. Unfortunately, Acme intends to play dirty. They may go so far as to take Wile E out of the picture entirely, but Acme has no idea who they're messing with.
27: Let's go to the movies.
6: Y'all have a good week, and I'll see y'all at the movies.
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7: 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They do really work hard with the community here. So shout out to Jeff and the gang over there. You guys are awesome. Anyway, Jimmy Eat World is going to start off our 2001. Thanks for tuning in right here on KRXZ 103.3, the Rock Authority of the Texas Panhandle.

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Right here on Carrick Z 103.3. Up next, we got 3 Days Grace coming up next. Thanks for tuning in. We really do appreciate everybody who continues to support this radio station on the 2001 and every other hour. 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You can find it. It's a black logo, says Pamp on it. You really can't miss it. 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And that's what we want. We want to be able to have you be able to listen whenever and wherever. So thank you again for tuning in to Carrick Z 103.3. 3 Days Grace coming up next is the last song of the 2001, and we head to the 2 o'clock classics. So thanks for tuning in right here. 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
6: 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We're heading into the 2 o'clock classics. And, you know, I love this hour. So the 2 o'clock classics is coming up next, and we're starting off with the 90s. Yeah, that's right. 90s is classic rock. I'm really sorry, but it's true. So Nirvana is coming up next right here on the Classic Rock Hour. 2 o'clock classics starting us off. Thanks for tuning in.

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1: 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This next band is actually playing in Amarillo, Texas this Saturday, so you don't want to miss it. Amarillo, Texas this Saturday, Local H at the Lumberyard. I think I'm going to go, so I'd love to get out there and see anybody. Let me know. I'd love to see you. So Local H coming up next right here on KRXZ 103.3. The Rock Authority of the Texas Panhandle. 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
5: 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We are here. We're live.

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1: 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Today in history in September 23rd, 2026. Today in history, September 23rd, 2026 is today. So we had all kinds of different things that happened. And I'm going to go pretty quick because I don't want to take up too much of your time on here. But it's pretty cool. It's a pretty cool day. It always is. So Nintendo was founded in 1889. September 23rd, 1889. Nintendo was founded. They weren't obviously doing video games, because video games did not exist in 1889. They were doing Hanafuda playing cards. So they were in playing cards. It would be about a century later is when they got into video games. It is Saudi Arabia's in Independence Day, essentially. They were officially formed Saudi Arabia in 1932 when two families came together, I'm assuming, the kingdom of Hejaz and Ned, N-E-J-D. Really bad with those names, but happy National Day to Saudi Arabia, our trusted allies. 1957, Eisenhower sends troops to Little Rock. Dwight D. Eisenhower sent them to Little Rock, Arkansas to enforce federal court orders requiring the integration of Central High School. Let's see. Neptune was discovered 1846. September 23rd, 1846. Neptune was discovered, one of the coolest scientific discoveries of the 19th century. Neptune was observed for the first time by German astronomer Johann Gottfried Galle. I may mess that up, but I'm doing my best. So if you know, you're better than me on that. Let's see. Using mathematical predictions made by Urban Le Verrier, in other words, scientists predicted the planet's location before actually seeing it. It's pretty cool information. 1779, September 23rd, 1779, during the American Revolution, John Paul Jones fought the British ship HMS Serapis off the coast of England. When asked if he was surrendering, Jones is famously associated with the response, "I have not yet begun to fight." His damaged ship, Boham Richard, eventually sank after that battle. Yeah, so that's pretty much all that news I got. We got some music news. Buddy Holly hits number one with "That'll Be the Day." We got The Doors, popular, or "People Are Strange." That was one of their signature songs. Came out in 1967. And then David Bowie releases "Heroes" in 1977. Bob Marley plays his final concert in 1980. Dream Theater released their "Falling Into Infinity" album 1997, and Outkast released 2003 "Speaker Box," one of the most successful albums of the 2000s. It included that song "Hey Ya" that everybody knows, and then "The Way You Move." So Outkast 2003, that's some mom rock. Yeah, that's pretty much all I got. Oh, okay. Sorry, one more. 2010, there was somebody that did 2,469 pounds of macaroni in one order. It's just ridiculous news here, but Cabot, Creamy, and Chef John Foles created 2,469-pound macaroni and cheese, obliterating the previous record of 440 pounds. Yeah. Chicago Cubs and New York Giants played a legendary game involving Giants rookie Fred Merkel. A woman plays in the NHL for the first time in 1992. Let's see. That's pretty much it on this day in history. I think I'm going to go ahead and get back to the music, get back to you some mom rock. Thanks for tuning in right here. We're getting into Photograph, Nickelback. So, yeah, you know, if you like mom rock, then you're going to like Nickelback. Nickelback coming up next, photographed on KRXZ 103.3, the Rock Authority of the Texas Panhandle.

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we are going to head into some 2000s. We're heading into 2000s. We have 90s at 5 coming up, and we have 2000s coming up right now. 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
8: For the child of God, current events remind us that our world is involved in a spiritual battle that is greater than anything our generation has seen before. While this truth can stir up fear or anxiety, we can be encouraged when we remind ourselves that God is in control and nothing is happening without His permission. My name is Kyle Osfeldt, and as the pastor of Grace Baptist Church in Pampa, Texas, I would like to encourage every believer to look to God for the strength and encouragement that only He can give. I would also encourage you to exercise a level of boldness for the cause of Christ like you've never exercised before. I am convinced that if God's people will stand for the truths of God's Word, we can have a greater impact on this culture than we ever thought possible. As has been said before, the only thing necessary for the triumph of evil is for good men to do nothing. Therefore, be strong and of good courage. Be not afraid, neither be thou dismayed, for the Lord thy God is with thee.
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11: It was just supposed to be a simple drop-off.
12: 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I was wondering if I could use your phone?
11: Just yesterday, the world was still spinning, and the world still made sense.
13: Hey, baby, I'm really sorry that we got disconnected earlier. 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
13: Where was it going again?
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13: Hey, no sweat.
11: Resident Evil. 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
16: Hey, Hank, we got a private jet bringing in a medical package. 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
17: All right, what's the itinerary?
18: There's a little girl that's very sick, and we're bringing her a new liver. If she doesn't get this today, she's not gonna make it.
11: Somewhere in the world, an organ donor just died. Somewhere in the world, a little girl needs a new liver. Somewhere in the world, mercenaries are aiming to steal that new liver. Right here, right now, there are two good men making sure that little girl gets that liver.
18: I want to get out of this car.
5: No, we can't get out of the car right now.
18: I want to get out of the car.
5: Well, you said you wanted to get out.
11: Starring Alan Ritchson and Owen Wilson. Produced by Angel Studios. Runner.
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21: No magic is stronger than sisterhood. Cast by fate, tested by time, and never broken.
22: What is wrong with you? Are you like six? Are you six?
23: Yeah. Okay.
11: 28 years ago today, Sandra Bullock and Nicole Kidman graced our screens with the story of love and witchcraft. Now, they return to bring you the next chapter in their saga. Things are looking up for the Owen sisters and their daughters. Through thick and thin, they have each other.
24: You don't believe we're cursed?
25: No.
11: But the past the sisters thought they had closed the door on still lingers in their bones.
26: Is this real? Is he gonna die?
21: It's true. We're witches and curses real.
26: I will never trust you again.
11: Now they must strive to break the curse once more, this time for their daughters' sakes. But they'll have to explore some dark places and maybe abandon some practicality to achieve their goals.
27: I want you to know if anything happens to me, Julia, it's you. You are my person.
5: Good morning.
27: Oh, good. You have your clothes on.
11: Practical Magic 2.
28: Coyote versus Acme. It's been years, and not one of Acme's products has helped Wile E. Coyote Esquire catch that darned roadrunner. Well, that does it. That really does it. If Acme is going to sell such defunct stuff to him, then this means war.
29: We all know who's responsible, and all of his injuries are self-inflicted.
28: The Coyote is taking Acme's back ends back into court and suing for damages. It's a lawsuit for the ages. Unfortunately, Acme intends to play dirty. They may go so far as to take Wile E out of the picture entirely, but Acme has no idea who they're messing with.
30: Let's go to the movies.
28: Y'all have a good week.

0: That's good. Today we're talking about flips and their steak fingers. Steak fingers are a classic food item. They served it so often to us back when we were in school that some of us have refused to eat steak fingers ever since we were old enough to leave campus for lunch. Thank God then for flips. While they don't reinvent the steak finger, and who would want them to, they do make their steak fingers fresh, making them more unique than anything you've had in school. When they first come out, be warned, they are steaming hot. Not spicy per se, but hot. They will burn a hole in your mouth if you're careless. The breading is crispy, the meat is perfectly tenderized, making every bite just as good as the first one. My advice, get some extra gravy for your fries. You'll need the strength for the days to come. If you want to fall in love with the steak fingers all over again, then you should go to Flips. You'll be back tomorrow, and tomorrow, and tomorrow. That's all I've got to say. Tune in later to hear more about what's cooking in Pampa.
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Ukrainian rock band The Gitas. Yeah, so they formed in L.A. The singer he's currently still in the Ukraine. He's fighting in the culture forces of the Ukrainian army. So it's kind of like he's a musician, essentially is performing on the front lines and doing all these things to inspire the troops. So it's a pretty cool thing that he's doing out there. Keeps on keeping on, and he's still putting out music, and it's good, and it's cool. The Gitas is not necessarily together, but it's a solo project. They're still together, but this is the Gitas coming up next right here, a Ukrainian rock band, originally formed in Los Angeles, though. So technically, I would say they're more of a U.S. band. They just now reside in, or the singer is now in Ukraine, and the rest are in different cities, too. So I don't know. I'm just saying, maybe LA. The Gitas coming up next. Thanks for tuning in.

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